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1: For the record, we never broke up, we just took a 14-year vacation.

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I love you, darling, I love you. I love you, darling, so much. 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

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Karma's gonna track you down, step by step from town to town. Sweet like justice, karma is a queen. Karma takes all my friends to the summit. Karma is the guy on the screen.